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3: Here's Greater Napanee's three-day forecast from the MyFM Weather Center. Increasing cloudiness tonight with a chance of showers before morning, down to a low of 18. Tomorrow cloudy with a 60% chance of showers and a risk of a thunderstorm, a high of 25. A mix of sun and clouds on Friday and a high of 22. I'm Emily Chatwood. 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
3: Here's Greater Napanee's 3-day forecast from the My FM Weather Center. Increasing cloudiness tonight with a chance of showers before morning, down to a low of 18. Tomorrow cloudy with a 60% chance of showers and a risk of a thunderstorm, a high of 25. A mix of sun and clouds on Friday and a high of 22. I'm Emily Chatwood. 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
3: Here's Greater Napanee's 3-day forecast from the MyFM Weather Center. Cloudy today with a 60% chance of showers and a risk of a thunderstorm, up to a high of 25, humid X near 32. Tomorrow, a mix of sun and clouds, a high of 22, and sunny on Saturday and a high of 23. 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
1: weather. Here's Greater Napanee's three-day forecast from the My FM Weather Center. Cloudy today with a 60% chance of showers and a risk of a thunderstorm, up to a high of 25, humid at near 32. Tomorrow, a mix of sun and clouds, a high of 22, and sunny on Saturday and a high of 23. I'm Emily Chadwood. 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
4: Here's Greater Napanee's three-day forecast from the My FM Weather Center. Cloudy today with a 60% chance of showers and a risk of a thunderstorm, up to a high of 25, humid X near 32. Tomorrow, a mix of sun and clouds, a high of 22, and sunny on Saturday and a high of 23. I'm Emily Chatwood. 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
1: Here's Greater Napanee's three-day forecast from the MyFM Weather Center. Cloudy today with a 60% chance of showers and a risk of a thunderstorm, up to a high of 25, humid X near 32. Tomorrow, a mix of sun and clouds, a high of 22, and sunny on Saturday and a high of 23. 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
2: Here's Greater Napanee's three-day forecast from the My FM Weather Center. Cloudy today with a 60% chance of showers and a risk of a thunderstorm, up to a high of 25, humid X near 32. Tomorrow, a mix of sun and clouds, a high of 22, then sunny on Saturday and a high of 23. I'm Emily Chadwood. 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
3: Well, good morning and welcome to the wake-up call for Thursday, August the 27th. Hey, today is National Peach Day. It's also National Banana Lovers Day, National Pots de Creme Day, World Rock, Paper, Scissors Day, and National Just Because Day. Hey, why not? Alex Vega, one of the stars of Spy Kids, is celebrating her 34th birthday today. We have Patrick J. Adams. He played Mike Ross on Suits. He turns 45. Former MTV VJ, Downtown Julie Brown. She turns 63 today. Charles Fleischer turns 76. You may not know his face, but you recognize him as the voice of Roger Rabbit. And former Bond girl and Mrs. Ringo star Barbara Bach turns 79 today. She's been married to Ringo for 45 years. Happy birthday to everybody celebrating today. I hope you get spoiled. More of your wake-up call for this Thursday morning coming up.
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3: Welcome back to the wake up call for your Thursday morning. Tributes continue to come in after the passing of Dolly Parton at the age of 80. And if you want to go back and watch the Hannah Montana episodes where Dolly Parton guest stars, they're all on Disney Plus. Season 1, episode 16, Good Golly Miss Dolly. Season 2, episode 20, I Will Always Loathe You. And season 4, episode 11, Kiss It All Goodbye. And Buckingham Palace's guards played 9-5 in honor of Dolly Parton on Wednesday as the royal family paid tribute to the late singer. And just after learning of the death of Dolly Parton, we learned that Tim Curry, Dr. Frankenfurter on the Rocky Horror Picture Show, has died. He was also 80 years old. According to reports, the six actors who have been confirmed as finalists for James Bond are set to screen test for the role in early September. It is being reported that Jack Barton, Jacob Elordi, Paul Mescal, Calum Turner, Jack Loudon, and Harris Dickinson are in the running. Barton is being described as the front runner. Less than 2 weeks away from the opening of the NFL season, the first game is on a Wednesday night with world champion Seattle Seahawks in a rematch at home against the New England Patriots. And there's going to be a special halftime show featuring the surviving members of Soundgarden, joined by the Pretty Reckless lead singer Taylor Momsen and Pearl Jam's guitarist Mike McCready. Uber has launched a feature that allows parents to view a live stream of their kids' rides. And Australia's music industry has barred all songs completely generated by AI from their official charts. This is coming after an AI cover of Madonna's Like a Prayer spent 16 weeks in the Australian top 20. Microsoft founder Bill Gates is warning about AI, saying that his industry was downplaying the risks, which he believes includes mass unemployment and bioterrorism. Coming up as the wake-up call continues, we'll take a look back on this day in history.
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1: Welcome back to the Wake Up Call for your Thursday morning. Taking a look back on this date in history. It was on this date in 1776. The Americans were defeated by the British in the Battle of Long Island. On this date in 1859, the first successful oil well was drilled near Titusville, PA by Colonel Edwin L. Drake. In 1907, UPS was born in Seattle, Washington. On this date in 1922, WEAF in New York aired the first ever radio commercial. On this date in 1955, the Guinness Book of World Records was published for the

0: which never stops. Wake up. Canada's news headlines this morning, coming up in minutes.
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5: Here's Greater Napanee's 3-day forecast from the My FM Weather Center. Cloudy today with a 60% chance of showers and a risk of a thunderstorm, up to a high of 25, humid next near 32. Tomorrow, mix of sun and clouds, a high of 22, and sunny on Saturday and a high of 23. I'm Emily Chatwood. 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
1: Welcome back to the Wake Up Call for your Thursday morning. It is York in for Chris. Chris will be back on Monday. Here's one cool story or interesting story. I'm not sure how cool it is from right here in Canada. The story comes from Toronto's Christie Pitts neighborhood. A woman named Alice Kent and her cleaner discovered what they initially thought was a fox lying on the master bedroom bed. It actually turned out to be a young coyote pup that had wandered into the house and curled up on the mattress for a nap. The cleaner calmly came downstairs and said, "I think there's a fox in your bedroom." Alice went upstairs expecting a joke or perhaps a stuffed animal, and she found an actual coyote stretched out on her bed. Now, wildlife officials have later determined the pup likely entered through an open door. It was suffering from mange, which can weaken coyotes and change their behavior. Residents in the area had reportedly been feeding coyotes, making them less fearful of people. Toronto Wildlife Center staff said they'd never heard of a coyote entering a home and taking a nap in a bed before. Goldilocks and the Three Bears has officially been replaced by Goldilocks and the Toronto Coyote. That is going to wrap up the Wake Up Call for your Thursday morning. We'll do it all over again tomorrow morning at 5 a.m. Coming up at the top of the hour, your local news headlines and the day full of great entertainment and great music. Have a great Thursday.
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1: Good morning. I'm Tim Baltz. Cloudy with a chance of showers and a thunderstorm today and a high 25 with humidity. It will feel like 33. Here's what's happening in Greater Napanee. Construction on Main Street and Durham Street in Odessa will continue into the start of the school year. Lenox and Addington County and Loyalist Township are working with contractors, school boards, Tri-Board Transportation, OPP, and bylaw enforcement to coordinate traffic, pedestrian, and school bus access. Parents are being reminded to check their children's immunization records before the school year begins. Jamie Lynn Webb, a public health nurse with Southeast Public Health, says parents can check their child's yellow immunization book or online record.
2: By law, school-age children must be immunized against 9 of the designated diseases unless there's a valid exemption.
1: Missing vaccines can be arranged through a healthcare provider or a public health clinic. Public health reviews records in the fall and may contact families if information is missing. The Verona Garlic Festival returns Saturday, September 5th, hosted by the Verona Lions and runs from 9 a.m. until 2 p.m. at the Verona Lions Club. Organizer Tyler Massey tells us what to expect.
3: When you get there, you will find the 20th annual Garlic Festival. It's a farmer's market with a garlic focus. So we're going to have 36 vendors this year. 28 of them are actually returning, so it's definitely a popular one with the vendors.
1: Organizers are inviting residents from Verona and surrounding communities to make a morning of it, supporting local growers and vendors, and help the Lions continue their community fundraising. 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In sports, in the MLB, it was Toronto over Kansas City 3-0. To the WNBA, Seattle beat Toronto 90-78. In the Little League World Series quarterfinals, it was Japan over Canada 7-3. I'm Tim Baltz with the news that keeps you connected to where you live. 401 traffic and weather together next on Greater Napanee's 88.7 MyFM.
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8: Well, good morning. It is a problem-free start to your commute today. Not seeing any issues on my first run through the traffic cameras. Both eastbound and westbound lanes of the 401 between Belleville and Brockville moving at the speed limit. Your forecast for today, we do expect increasing clouds, showers and thunderstorms this afternoon. Wind gusts to 40 kilometers an hour with a high of 23, feeling like 30. Chance of showers this evening, maybe a thunderstorm as well, then mainly cloudy overnight. Low down to 14. Slight chance we see a lingering spring shower in the morning, then a mix of sun and clouds to wrap up the week with a high tomorrow of 23, feeling like 27. 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

Good morning. Welcome to MyFM in the morning with Jamie and Lorena. Jamie's off until Monday. Coming up, we lost another iconic celebrity. Tim Curry passed away, actually on the same day as Dolly Parton, but late in the day. He's the highlight coming up in entertainment news before the top of the hour. But first, we're going to hear from Karen Chalmers, an incredibly dynamic and cool lady. Yes, she's a friend of mine. You may remember we heard from Karen just over a year ago when she started a very special list. 50 before 50. More on that coming up after Alyssa Reed, Dangerous, on MyFM in the morning.

0: It's Lorena Dixon here with you on MyFM in the morning. Thanks for being here, too. It's Thursday. What are we at here? August 27th. Wow. Karen Chalmers joins us now. You may remember, we talked to Karen just over a year ago when she started her 50 by 50 list. 50 things she wanted to complete before she turned 50. She just completed the list last month, and I wanted to catch up with her to see what it was like. So, Karen, why did you do this list in the first place?
1: I was inspired by my boss, Colin, who he did a 40 before 40. He didn't finish it, but it was like just that enough for me to go, I could do this. And then I decided to do it on my 49th birthday, which meant I only had a year to do 50 things, which basically means you got to do a thing a week.
0: Yeah.
1: Right? And then I had surgery in the middle of the year, so I had to take 6 weeks out of it. So it was a busy year, but it was so great to see how many people have like watched me along the way do this list and how many people have been inspired by that. So Colin inspired me. Now I've inspired, actually, I've lost count now how many people have said, I'm going to do one too. Like my kid is doing one, an 18 before 18. And, you know, it's whatever number before whatever number for them, right? So it's been a lot of fun to see that kind of cycle continue from something that somebody I admire greatly kind of showed me the way.
0: Can you run down some of your favorite things you did? And then we'll get into what may have been some of the more difficult things.
1: Well, okay, so there's lots of silly, right? Climbing a tree, I'd never done that before. Grew up in Toronto, didn't have a tree, I guess, near me, and I didn't do it. And I'm kind of scared of heights. So that's silly and fun. You know, simple things like baking bread and making a beef Wellington, like all those things kind of seemed like easy yeses. So I got them down. Watching all the Oscar movies, the Oscar Best Picture nominees. Now there's 10 of them, right? That's it's a huge time commitment. It's a good thing to post-surgery to do. I think the most fun things were things that I did with people. Like I rode my bike to Grand Bend with three of my really, really, really close friends. And it was a lot of time to work up to getting to be able to ride 50 kilometers, but the ride itself, it felt easy and fun and joyful. And that was the thing that I really wanted to like just tap into joy in every moment I could. Like, yeah, polar bear dip, cold, but so much fun because I giggled my butt off while Mark was taking pictures and, you know, had the towel ready for me, right? So it was just a lot of silly things, but then a lot of very big serious things for me that like I wanted to chip away at in my life. So that's what kind of inspired me to write the list, I guess, in the first place. It's kind of like just dive in, do the silly, fun, live in joy, have a year of just pure chaos, I think, in some ways, but fun chaos. And then as far as like the stuff that was hard, I did a one-woman show and stood on stage for 90 minutes by myself. That wasn't easy.
0: No.
1: Without anybody to back me up or without prompting me. There was, you know, a minute or two where I, you know, stood there. It felt like 20 minutes, but I think it was 15 seconds where I had lost my lines in one of the performances. And I got through it. And that was like really hard to get through. And I was like, oh, I can do this, right? And now I'm continuing to do theater, which is so much fun because of it.
0: We'll hear more from Karen Chalmers coming up. Would you do a list like this? I am so intrigued, and I really, really want to now. Let me know. 855-WIN-MYFM.

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1: Good morning. I'm Tim Baltz. Time for What's Good in and around Greater Napanee, where we catch up with the local newsmakers and people doing interesting things in the community.
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7: It continues to be a problem-free commute this morning. Still no issues in the early going on the 401. If you're traveling eastbound or westbound between Belleville and Brockville, you'll find nothing at this point to slow you down. Your forecast for today, increasing clouds, showers and thunderstorms expected this afternoon. Windy with gusts to 40 kilometers an hour. High at 23 is going to feel like 30. Slight chance of a shower or thunderstorm lingering into this evening, then cloudy overnight, low down to 14. And tomorrow, wrapping up the week with a slight chance of a shower in the morning, then a mix of sun and clouds with a high of 23 feeling like 27. 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

My FM in the morning with Jamie and Lorena. Thanks a lot for being here. Well, a lot of people were saying yesterday, oh no, not another one. After we lost Dolly Parton, we lost Tim Curry. Yeah, actually the same day, but later in the day, the legendary film and TV actor, best known for playing Dr. Frankenfurter in the cult classic The Rocky Horror Picture Show, has died at the age of 80. The actor had been plagued with serious health issues for more than a decade, and he passed away late Tuesday night in his home in Los Angeles. We'll talk more about him and have a little tribute coming up in entertainment news before the top of the hour. Next, though, Karen Chalmers is back talking more about this really cool list that she did. Over the past year, she's been working on it, her 50 before 50 list. Everything from redoing her will to taking belly dancing lessons to baking bread to having a huge birthday trip to Greece. Something's big, something's small. She climbed a tree for the first time in her life. And she also starred in her own one-woman play. We'll talk more about it right after Jamie Fine, If Anything's Left, on My FM in the Morning. We

0: My FM in the morning. Thank you so much for being here. It's Thursday. Wow, where did that week go? Jamie's back with us on Monday.
1: Yay.
0: Well, we've been chatting with Karen Chalmers, a friend of mine, a dynamic and vibrant and wonderful lady. She's been married to her high school sweetheart for a long time, has two kids, just a wonderful lady. You always see her out and about in the community doing great things. And she did something pretty cool over the past year. She was turning 50 in June, so wanted to set out and do 50 things, big things, small things, personal things, before she turned 50. Well, she completed the list, and I wanted to have her back on because we talked to her when she was just starting out, Jamie and I did. Some of the things she did were with friends or family, some things alone, like her one-woman play. I love, too, that one day they just got in the car and took a trip, spontaneous trip, only turning right. They had a great time. She says, though, some of the things were big.
2: I would also say even stuff like looking at things that are kind of scary, like going in a hot air balloon, which unfortunately we were supposed to do the morning of my birthday, and it got canceled for weather.
0: Oh, that can happen.

0: you want to do. You probably have climbed a tree before, right? Like most people have. But, you know, those were the things that I really wanted to accomplish and thought were fun.
1: Well, Karen, on top of other things like taking belly dancing lessons, spending a day riding roller coasters, learning how to put on eyeliner properly, there were some cool trips. You went to Greece and some other places, but the trips really weren't everything. Some people may think, you know, bucket list, the trips you want to go on. But they definitely weren't everything.
0: The trips are big and expensive.
2: Yeah.
0: So money made that happen.
2: Yeah.
0: Right?
2: Yeah.
0: So that's, I think, like, if people want to go and do their list, like, do your list. You don't have to spend a crap ton of money to do it.
2: Yeah. Oh, so. Absolutely. I wish I was 10 again. Then I could do 10.
1: Yeah, to a relatively lazy person, this is a daunting thing to do. But you know what? I'm going to try to do it. What's my next big milestone? Okay, I'm not even going to say it. Those of you who listen a lot know what it will be. But Karen Chalmers, my goodness, thank you, you sweetheart, for joining us. And thank you for inspiring us as well. And sharing your cool story, 50 things Karen did before she turned 50. What a brave lady and a fun lady. This is MyFM in the Morning.

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1: Good morning. I'm Tim Baltz. Here's what's coming up over the next 48 hours. It's everything you need to know.
2: McPherson is getting musical today as Anything Goes Week continues with the Sweetie Pies. 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Looking to sports, the Napanee Raiders preseason action gets underway Friday night when they host the Trent Hills Thunder. 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Then on Saturday, they're on the road for an afternoon game with the Clarington Eagles. 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
7: Well, your problem-free drive continues at this point this morning with no issues on the 401 eastbound or westbound between Belleville and Brockville. You will find both directions moving at the speed limit. Your forecast for today, we do expect showers rolling in, thunderstorms possible, wind gust to 40 kilometers an hour with a high of 23 this afternoon, feeling like 30. Could see a shower or thunderstorm this evening, then cloudy overnight, low down to 14. Slight chance of a shower in the morning, but then we're going to wrap up the week with a mix of sun and clouds and the high of 23. 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

It's MyFM in the morning with Jamie and Lorena. 855-WIN-MYFM to reach me on the text line about anything you want to talk about. A tribute to Tim Curry, maybe. A tribute to Dolly Parton still. Maybe you would like to do a list like Karen Chalmers, 50 by 50, 30 by 30, whatever age you are, 27 by 27, whatever, 67 by 67. Well, coming up, entertainment news. We'll be talking about the loss of Tim Curry and a little bit more about the tributes coming in for Dolly Parton still as well. It's MyFM in the morning.

0: My FM in the morning with Jamie and Lorena. Well, sadly, we are starting out entertainment news with another celebrity death. Another iconic celebrity, this time actor Tim Curry, star of the Rocky Horror Picture Show and so many other great movies, has passed away. Just like Dolly Parton at the age of 80, the British actor, best known for playing Dr. Frankenfurter in the Rocky Horror Picture Show and Pennywise in It, passed away at his Toluca Lake home in Los Angeles. Here's a little bit of a look back at Tim Curry in the Rocky Horror Picture Show.
1: So, come up to the lab and see what's on the slab. I see you shiver with anticipation.
0: I mean, I loved him in that, of course, but I think my favorite role, because it's one of my favorite movies of all time, was Tim Curry as Wadsworth, the butler, in Clue.
2: The game's up, Scarlett. There are no more bullets left in that gun.
3: Oh, come on. You don't think I'm going to fall for that old trick?
2: It's not a trick. There was one shot at Mr. Body in the study, two for the chandelier, two at the lounge door, and one for the singing telegram.
3: That's not six.
2: One plus two plus two plus one.
3: Uh-uh. There was only one shot that got the chandelier. That's one plus two plus one plus one.
2: Even if you were right, that would be one plus one plus two plus one, not one plus two plus one plus one.
0: Tim Curry's career spanned 5 decades with memorable roles in films like Clue, Annie, The Hunt for Red October, Home Alone, Scary Movie 2, so many. He earned 3 Tony Award nominations and an Emmy nomination, cementing his status as a respected and versatile actor. He suffered a massive stroke back in 2012 and stated last year that he still was unable to walk. He was never married and didn't have any children. Jack White honored Dolly Parton with a live cover of Jolene at London's Eventim Apollo Theatre, his first performance of the song since 2007.

Waite later shared the emotional video on Instagram, ending the clip by making the sign of the cross. His label, Third Man Records, praised Parton's philanthropy, adding in a statement that she made the world a little brighter. That was just one of many, many tributes to Dolly Parton that have been rolling in the past couple of days. Country star Billy Ray Cyrus marked his 65th birthday on the same day that Dolly died, with video tributes from his daughters Miley and Noah, girlfriend Elizabeth Hurley, and celebrity friends including Shania Twain, Lil Nas X, and Garth Brooks. Dolly Parton, of course, was Miley Cyrus's godmother and longtime Cyrus family friend. This is MyFM in the morning. If I had to stop-

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1: Good morning. I'm Tim Baltz. Cloudy with a chance of showers and a thunderstorm today and a high 25 with humidity it will feel like 33. Here's what's happening in Greater Napanee. A deep partial lunar eclipse will be visible across Canada tonight going into Friday with the moon expected to be 93% covered at its peak. Backyard astronomer Gary Boyle tells us the visible portion of the eclipse begins at 10:33 p.m. and ends at 1:52 a.m. with the maximum occurring at 12:13 a.m., giving off the nice orange color.
2: That's really due to the Earth's atmosphere. Just like we see the beautiful sunsets, those nice orange sunsets at night, the sunlight is actually refracting through Earth's atmosphere onto the lunar surface.
1: Unlike a solar eclipse, no special eye protection is needed to watch a lunar eclipse, so the only hindrance will be whether we get a cloudy night or clear skies. Canadian jobs could come under pressure as new 50% tariffs from the United States are now in place. Our own Bob Perreault has the latest.
3: The measures will make roughly $28 billion in Canadian goods hard to sell south of the border, so American buyers could reduce orders, switch to domestic suppliers, or shop elsewhere. That could leave Canadian companies with fewer sales and less work. If the dispute stretches on, affected businesses could cut shifts, delay hiring, or in more serious cases, lay off workers, showing the threat to Canadian jobs is real. In the newsroom, I'm Bob Perreault.
1: Thanks, Bob, for that report. The OSPCA and Humane Society is bringing its neuter scooter to Napanee on September the 9th. The mobile service will transport cats from central Napanee to a spay and neuter clinic before returning them to their families. Rabies vaccinations and microchipping will also be available. Registration is required for the service. After 9 this morning, get the full local news rundown sent straight to your email. Sign up at napaneetoday.ca. In sports, in the MLB, it was Toronto over Kansas City 3-0. To the WNBA, Seattle beat Toronto 90-78. In the Little League World Series in the quarterfinals, it was Japan over Canada 7-3. I'm Tim Baltz with the news that keeps you connected to where you live. 401 traffic and weather together next on Greater Napanee's 88.7 MyFM.
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8: I just did another run through the traffic cameras, and it does continue to be a problem-free commute this morning. Still not seeing any issues. or slowdowns whatsoever, either eastbound or westbound on the 401 if you're traveling between Belleville and Brockville. Your forecast for today, we do expect increasing cloud showers and thunderstorms, definitely possible. Expected to get windy too, with gusts of 40 kilometers an hour with a high of 23, feeling like 30. There is a chance we see a shower or thunderstorm into this evening, then just mainly cloudy overnight, low dropping down to 14. Tomorrow, we're going to wrap up the week with a slight chance of a morning shower, then a mix of sun and clouds with a high of 23, feeling like 27. Headed to the cottage? 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

Good Thursday morning. It's Lorena here with you. Coming up, keep those tributes to Tim Curry and Dolly Parton coming. It's still hard to believe they're both gone. Today, we celebrate a weird little game that, like archery, and for no known reason, I'm pretty good at. Got me into a rather awkward situation once at summer camp. Celebrity birthdays are on the way. 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More great music first. Here's Sucker, Jonas Brothers on MyFM in the morning. We go to-

0: Good Thursday morning, August 27th. Thanks for being here. Oh, these nights are getting more chilly, aren't they? I went for a swim yesterday afternoon, and we are blessed to have a heater for our pool, but we're also cheap people, so we don't turn it on too often. So it was about 74. It was a chilly swim yesterday. I said to John, just wait while I get in the pool to make sure I don't die, and then you can go and barbecue. So that's fun. Today is National Peach Day, National Banana Lovers Day. It's National Just Because Day. And here's this little game I was talking about. It is World Rock, Paper, Scissors Day. Are you good at it? I'm good at this, and I don't really try. There was a time, so Amy used to go to summer camp with Roby, my brother, and his family. She absolutely loved it. And I went up once to spend a couple days with them. And mostly I just wanted to get into a hammock because I had been working a lot. And as soon as I get there, there's this huge group of people and all of them are playing rock, paper, scissors for some reason. And I got pushed into the group to start playing. You would play with one person. Whoever won would go on to another person. There were probably about 100 people there. And I kept winning, and all I wanted was I could see the hammock from where I was. But no, I was there way too long. And then we had to go on and do something because we were winners. I was down to the last four or so. I can't even remember what it was, but we were being celebrated, and honestly, I didn't even really try. But you know, it can be kind of fun if you're not doing it for half an hour. Looking at some celebrity birthdays, Alexa Vega, one of the stars of Spy Kids, is celebrating her 38th birthday behind the two-way mirror. Patrick J. Adams, Mike Ross from Suits, turns 45 today. Sarah Chalk from Scrubs turns the big 5-0 today. Before being Dr. Elliot Reed on Scrubs, she was the second Becky Connor on Roseanne. Didn't know that. Former MTV VJ Downtown Julie Brown turned 63 today. Charles Fleischer turned 76 today. You never really knew his face, but you'd recognize him as the voice of Roger Rabbit.
1: I can give you some! 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
0: No, poor Roger. And former Bond girl and Mrs. Ringo star Barbara Bach turned 79 today. She's been married to Ringo for 45 years. Her Bond moments were in The Spy Who Loved Me. These days, she's more of a gold Bond girl. Aren't we all? This is My FM in the Morning.

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1: Good morning. I'm Tim Baltz. Time for What's Good in and around Greater Napanee, where we catch up with the local newsmakers and people doing interesting things in the community.
2: Lennox-Ironton County General Hospital is getting over $3 million from the province for critical infrastructure improvements. LACGH President and CEO Mike Bell said the hospital has been built in three phases, making ongoing infrastructure work important to keep the facility operating properly.
3: I know that the facilities team will use these dollars in a very effective way. We've got HVAC improvements, nurse call bell improvements, elevator improvements, all towards the actual health of the building. This allows not only our facilities team to make those improvements, but obviously makes it so much better for staff and physicians and ultimately patients.
2: This investment is part of more than $266 million being provided to 126 hospitals through Ontario's Health Infrastructure Renewal Fund. Hear our full interview right now at napaneetoday.ca. In the newsroom, I'm Emily Chatwood.
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1: With this check on your drive, there continues to be no issues whatsoever at this time on the 401. If you are traveling eastbound or westbound between Belleville and Brockville, you are going to find both directions moving at the speed limit. Your forecast for today, cloud cover rolling in, showers and thunderstorms expected this afternoon. Look for wind gusts up to 40 kilometers an hour. The high at 23 will feel like 30. Could see a shower or thunderstorm this evening, then just cloud cover expected overnight. Low down to 14. Tomorrow morning, there's a slight chance of a shower, then a mix of sun and clouds to wrap up the week. The high of 23 is going to feel like 27. 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
1: It's Lorena here with you on a Thursday morning. Thanks a lot for being here. It's My FM in the Morning with Jamie and Lorena. On this day in 1955, the Guinness Book of World Records was first published. It was pretty open back then. You could have done anything and you'd set a world record. I could sit at a chair doing a morning show for 4 hours and it would have set a record if I applied. Well, in this clip from The Simpsons, Homer is impressed by the Duff Book of World Records.
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1: Well, coming up, we're going to talk more about the loss of Tim Curry and Dolly Parton. A special tribute to Dolly from the royal family. 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
4: You put the

Hi, FM, in the morning with Jamie and Lorena. Jamie has been off all week camping with the family. He's back with us on Monday. Well, just after getting word that Dolly Parton had passed away, we found out Tim Curry had also died the same day, but just later. It actually happened at night. The British actor, best known for playing Dr. Frankenfurter in the Rocky Horror Picture Show, was also this very creepy.

0: avoid it, as I think we all do. But I suspect that in the end I will welcome it.
1: What does that mean?
0: Well, I think it may be very comforting to go bye-bye, and I want to earn it.
2: Oh, and I think he definitely did that. Tim Curry's career spanned 5 decades with so many memorable roles. He never did marry, didn't have any kids, but he earned 3 Tony Award nominations, an Emmy nomination, and was just a very, very respected and versatile actor. You always remembered Tim Curry in any movie you saw him in. Well, back to Dolly Parton now. This was pretty cool. The royal family paid tribute to the late Dolly by having the Royal Guards perform 9 to 5 outside Buckingham Palace in a video shared on social media yesterday. They captioned the post remembering the late great Dolly, who brought joy, comfort, and inspiration to so many. Coming up, Roby's pun of the day, and before the top of the hour, our local birthdays and celebrations. Then get ready for our first pin of the day for free gas or groceries for a year. That's at 8 o'clock. This is MyFM in the morning.

0: 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Here's what's happening in Greater Napanee.
1: Good morning. I'm Tim Baltz. Here's what's coming up over the next 48 hours. It's everything you need to know.
2: McPherson is getting musical today as Anything Goes Week continues with the Sweetie Pies. 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

0: property and its surroundings, creating artwork outdoors. Looking to sports, the Napanee Raiders preseason action gets underway Friday night when they host the Trent Hills Thunder. 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Then on Saturday, they're on the road for an afternoon game with the Clarington Eagles. 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
8: Well, with this check on your drive, not seeing any problems on the 401 eastbound or westbound between Belleville and Brockville. Am seeing a little bit of volume in both directions through the greater Napanee area, but not enough to slow anything down or cause any delays. Your forecast for today, we do have cloud cover rolling in, showers and thunderstorms later this morning into this afternoon. Could see wind gusts up to 40 kilometers an hour with a high of 23, feeling like 30. Could see a shower or thunderstorm this evening, then just cloud cover overnight, low dropping down to 14. Tomorrow's slight chance of a shower in the morning, then a mix of sun and clouds by the afternoon. Look for the high of 23 to feel like 27. 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

FM in the morning on a Thursday morning. Thanks for being here. Coming up, our local birthdays and celebrations. Do you ever drive by someone or walk by them and they're jogging very slowly? I always look at them and I'm impressed when I see anyone jogging. But I think, hey, I could do that. Well, a new study says just 10 minutes of super slow jogging at a pace barely exceeding walking speeds can almost immediately change your brain activity, improve your thinking skills, and improve your mood. So get out there and slow jog. 10 minutes. Wow. Coming up after 8 o'clock, we'll be chatting with Karen Chalmers. You may remember Jamie and I chatted with her over a year ago when she started a list of 50 things she wanted to do before she turned 50. She has completed that list now. Some very cool things on it, and we'll be chatting with her. It is time now for Roby's pun of the day. And Roby says today, what's made of leather and sounds like a sneeze? A shoe. Oh.

0: It's time for celebrations on MyFM in the morning. Today, August 27th, it is the 21st wedding anniversary of Sarah and Darren Kirkland. Their sweet daughter, Everly, says, love you, mommy and daddy. 21 years and one girl later. Happy anniversary, Sarah and Darren. Another anniversary here, a second wedding anniversary. 17 years together, and they celebrate both today. Happy anniversary, Lorenzo. Love, Tracy. You are by far the better half, the calm to this storm. Aw, that's nice. Happy birthday to Webb Perrin today from Evelyn, Julie, Rose, Enzo, Dale, family and friends. Have a wonderful day. Happy birthday, Christopher Loch. Love, family, mom, dad, brother, sister-in-law. 15 years married. Happy 15th wedding anniversary to Ash and Jake Jones. The message, wishing our daughter and son-in-law many more. Love, mom and dad, Nap. Happy birthday to Laura Moss. Hope your day is awesome, just like you. That's from Debbie. Happy 54th birthday, Michelle Desjardins. Happy birthday. Love your family. And a shout out to Miley, who's off to university soon. Hang tight. Our first four-digit code for free gas or groceries is coming up at 8 o'clock.
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8: Good morning. I'm Tim Baltz. Cloudy with a chance of showers and a thunderstorm today in a high 25 with humidity. It will feel like 33. Here's what's happening in Greater Napanee. Construction on Main Street and Durham Street in Odessa will continue into the start of the school year. Lennox and Addington County and Loyalist Township are working with contractors, school boards, Tri-Board Transportation, OPP, and bylaw enforcement to coordinate traffic, pedestrian, and school bus access. Parents are being reminded to check their children's immunization records before the school year begins. Jamie Lynn Webb, a public health nurse with Southeast Public Health, says parents can check their child's yellow immunization book or online record.
9: By law, school-age children must be immunized against 9 of the designated diseases unless there's a valid exemption.
8: Missing vaccines can be arranged through a healthcare provider or a public health clinic. Public health reviews records in the fall and may contact families if information is missing. The Verona Garlic Festival returns Saturday, September 5th, hosted by the Verona Lions and runs from 9 a.m. until 2 p.m. at the Verona Lions Club. Organizer Tyler Massey tells us what to expect.
10: When you get there, you will find the 20th annual Garlic Festival. It's a farmer's market with a garlic focus. So we're going to have 36 vendors this year. 28 of them are actually returning, so it's definitely a popular one with the vendors.
8: Organizers are inviting residents from Verona and surrounding communities to make a morning of it, supporting local growers and vendors, and help the Lions continue their community fundraising. After 9 this morning, get the full local news rundown sent straight to your email. Sign up at napaneetoday.ca. In sports, in the MLB, it was Toronto over Kansas City 3-0. To the WNBA, Seattle beat Toronto 90-78. In the Little League World Series quarterfinals, it was Japan over Canada 7-3. I'm Tim Baltz with the news that keeps you connected to where you live. 401 traffic and weather together next on Greater Napanee's 88.7 My FM.
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1: Well, it does continue to be a problem-free commute this morning. Just did another run through the traffic cameras on the 401. Still no issues or slowdowns affecting traffic in either direction between Belleville and Brockville. Your forecast for today, we are looking at increasing clouds. Showers expected with maybe a thunderstorm this afternoon. Wind gusts up to 40 kilometers an hour with the high at 23, feeling like 30. Could see a shower or thunderstorm again linger into this evening. Then cloudy overnight, low down to 14. Wrapping up the week tomorrow with a slight chance of a shower in the morning. Then a mix of sun and clouds with a high at 23, feeling like 27. 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

Good morning. Welcome to MyFM in the morning with Jamie and Lorena. Jamie's off until Monday. Coming up, we lost another iconic celebrity. Tim Curry passed away, actually on the same day as Dolly Parton, but late in the day. He's the highlight coming up in entertainment news before the top of the hour. But first, we're going to hear from Karen Chalmers, an incredibly dynamic and cool lady. Yes, she's a friend of mine. You may remember we heard from Karen just over a year ago when she started a very special list. 50 before 50. More on that coming up after Maroon 5 Sugar on MyFM in the morning.

0: It's Lorena Dixon here with you on MyFM in the morning. Thanks for being here, too. It's Thursday. What are we at here? August 27th. Wow. Karen Chalmers joins us now. You may remember, we talked to Karen just over a year ago when she started her 50 by 50 list. 50 things she wanted to complete before she turned 50. She just completed the list last month, and I wanted to catch up with her to see what it was like. So, Karen, why did you do this list in the first place?
1: I was inspired by my boss, Colin, who he did a 40 before 40. He didn't finish it, but it was like just that enough for me to go, I could do this. And then I decided to do it on my 49th birthday, which meant I only had a year to do 50 things, which basically means you got to do a thing a week.
0: Yeah.
1: Right? And then I had surgery in the middle of the year, so I had to take 6 weeks out of it. So it was a busy year, but it was so great to see how many people have like watched me along the way do this list and how many people have been inspired by that. So Colin inspired me. Now I've inspired, actually, I've lost count now how many people have said, I'm going to do one too. Like my kid is doing one in 18 before 18. And, you know, it's whatever number before whatever number for them, right? So it's been a lot of fun to see that kind of cycle continue from something that somebody I admire greatly kind of showed me the way.
0: Can you run down some of your favorite things you did? And then we'll get into what may have been some of the more difficult things.
1: Well, okay, so there's lots of silly. Climbing a tree, I'd never done that before. Grew up in Toronto, didn't have a tree, I guess, near me, and I didn't do it. And I'm kind of scared of heights. So that's silly and fun. You know, simple things like baking bread and making a beef Wellington, like all those things kind of seemed like easy yeses. So I got them down. Watching all the Oscar Best Picture nominees. Now there's 10 of them, right? That's it's a huge time commitment. It's a good thing to post-surgery to do. I think the most fun things were things that I did with people. Like I rode my bike to Grand Bend with three of my really, really, really close friends. And it was a lot of time to work up to getting to be able to ride 50 kilometers. But the ride itself, it felt easy and fun and joyful. And that was the thing that I really wanted to like just tap into joy in every moment I could. Like, yeah, polar bear dip, cold, but so much fun because I giggled my butt off while Mark was taking pictures and, you know, had the towel ready for me, right? So, but then a lot of very big, serious things for me that like I wanted to chip away at in my life. So that's what kind of inspired me to write the list, I guess, in the first place. It's kind of like, just dive in, do the silly, fun, live in joy, have a year of just pure chaos, I think, in some ways, but fun chaos. And then as far as like the stuff that was hard, I did a one-woman show and stood on stage for 90 minutes by myself. That wasn't easy.
0: No.
1: Without anybody to back me up or without prompting me. There was, you know, a minute or two where I, you know, stood there. It felt like 20 minutes, but I think it was 15 seconds where I had lost my lines in one of the performances. And I got through it. And that was like really hard to get through. And I was like, oh, I can do this, right? And now I'm continuing to do theater, which is so much fun because of it.
0: We'll hear more from Karen Chalmers coming up. Would you do a list like this? I am so intrigued and I really, really want to now. Let me know. 855-WIN-MYFM.

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1: Good morning. I'm Tim Baltz. Time for What's Good in and around Greater Napanee, where we catch up with the local newsmakers and people doing interesting things in the community.
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3: When the building isn't working well, that adds stress, that adds time, that adds effort. 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
9: Just did another run through the traffic cameras and still not seeing anything to slow you down. If you're traveling eastbound or westbound on the 401 between Belleville and Brockville, no live lane issues or slowdowns. Your forecast for today, we're looking at increasing cloud, showers and thunderstorms likely this afternoon. Wind gusts to 40 kilometers an hour with a high of 23, feeling like 30. Mainly cloudy tonight. We do have a slight chance of a shower or thunderstorm early this evening. Overnight low down to 14. Tomorrow, a slight chance of a shower in the morning, then a mix of sun and clouds with a high of 23, feeling like 27. 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

My FM in the morning with Jamie and Lorena. Thanks a lot for being here. Well, a lot of people were saying yesterday, oh no, not another one. After we lost Dolly Parton, we lost Tim Curry. Yeah, actually the same day, but later in the day, the legendary film and TV actor, best known for playing Dr. Frankenfurter in the cult classic The Rocky Horror Picture Show, has died at the age of 80. The actor had been plagued with serious health issues for more than a decade, and he passed away late Tuesday night in his home in Los Angeles. We'll talk more about him and have a little tribute coming up in entertainment news before the top of the hour. Next, though, Karen Chalmers is back talking more about this really cool list that she did. Over the past year, she's been working on it, her 50 before 50 list. Everything from redoing her will to taking belly dancing lessons to baking bread to having a huge birthday trip to Greece. Something's big, something's small. She climbed a tree for the first time in her life. And she also starred in her own one-woman play. We'll talk more about it after Phil Collins. I'll put this guy in some bubble wrap. You Can't Hurry Love on My FM in the Morning.

0: FM in the morning. Thank you so much for being here. It's Thursday. Wow, where did that week go? Well, we've been chatting with Karen Chalmers, a friend of mine, a dynamic and vibrant and wonderful lady. She's been married to her high school sweetheart for a long time, has two kids, just a wonderful lady. You always see her out and about in the community doing great things. And she did something pretty cool over the past year. She was turning 50 in June, so wanted to set out and do 50 things, big things, small things, personal things, before she turned 50. Well, she completed the list, and I wanted to have her back on because we talked to her when she was just starting out, Jamie and I did. Some of the things she did were with friends or family, some things alone, like her one-woman play. I love, too, that one day they just got in the car and took a trip, spontaneous trip, only turning right. They had a great time. She says, though, some of the things were big.
1: I would also say even stuff like looking at things that are kind of scary, like going in a hot air balloon, which unfortunately we were supposed to do the morning of my birthday, and it got canceled for weather.
0: Oh, that can happen,
1: it
0: though,
1: does.
0: Right?
1: Yeah. So that one's still, I've paid the money, but I haven't gone up in the air yet. So that's in a couple weeks. And then I would also say, like, just like the big, hairy things of tackling being out in, being outdoors, kind of going and doing a spontaneous day, being silent for 24 hours. My God, I love to talk. That was so hard. My whole family was so sick of doing charades by the end of 24 hours. Like, so sick of it. So those were all kind of big things for me. And that's the thing about this list. It was my list, right? It was things that I wanted to accomplish and tackle.
0: Yeah.
1: And everybody's kind of being like, oh, I want to do my list. Can you share your list? And I'm like, sure.

0: Yeah. Oh, so. Absolutely. I wish I was 10 again. Then I could do 10.
1: Yeah, to a relatively lazy person, this is a daunting thing to do. But you know what? I'm going to try to do it. What's my next big milestone? Oh, okay, I'm not even going to say it. Those of you who listen a lot know what it will be. But Karen Chalmers, my goodness, thank you for joining us. And thank you for inspiring us as well. And sharing your cool story, 50 things Karen did before she turned 50. What a brave lady and a fun lady. This is MyFM in the Morning.

0: 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Here's what's happening in Greater Napanee.
1: Good morning. I'm Tim Baltz. Here's what's coming up over the next 48 hours. It's everything you need to know.
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6: With this final check on your drive, it remains problem-free. If you are traveling the 401 eastbound or westbound between Belleville and Brockville, you're going to find no live lane issues or any slowdowns to hold you up this morning. Your forecast for today, we are looking at increasing clouds, showers, and thunderstorms this afternoon. Look for wind gusts to pick up to about 40 kilometers an hour, with the high today reaching 23, feeling like 30. Cloudy overnight tonight. There is a slight chance of a lingering shower or thunderstorm this evening. Overnight low down to 14. Tomorrow, a slight chance of a shower in the morning, then a mix of sun and clouds with a high of 23, feeling like 27. 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Stay on time and up to date with 401 traffic and weather together this afternoon starting at 4.

MyFM in the morning with Jamie and Lorena. 855-WIN-MYFM to reach me on the text line. About anything you want to talk about. A tribute to Tim Curry, maybe. A tribute to Dolly Parton still. Maybe you would like to do a list like Karen Chalmers, 50 by 50, 30 by 30, whatever age you are, 67 by 67. Well, coming up, entertainment news. We'll be talking about the loss of Tim Curry and a little bit more about the tributes coming in for Dolly Parton still as well. After Smash Mouth All-Star on MyFM in the morning. Somebody.

0: FM in the morning with Jamie and Lorena. Well, sadly, we are starting out entertainment news with another celebrity death. Another iconic celebrity, this time actor Tim Curry, star of the Rocky Horror Picture Show and so many other great movies, has passed away. Just like Dolly Parton at the age of 80, the British actor, best known for playing Dr. Frankenfurter in the Rocky Horror Picture Show and Pennywise in It, passed away at his Toluca Lake home in Los Angeles. Here's a little bit of a look back at Tim Curry in the Rocky Horror Picture Show.
1: So, come up to the lab and see what's on the slab. I see you shiver with anticipation.
0: I mean, I loved him in that, of course, but I think my favorite role, because it's one of my favorite movies of all time, was Tim Curry as Wadsworth, the butler in Clue.
2: The game's up, Scarlett. There are no more bullets left in that gun.
3: Oh, come on. You don't think I'm going to fall for that old trick?
2: It's not a trick. There was one shot at Mr. Body in the study, two for the chandelier, two at the lounge door, and one for the singing telegram.
3: That's not six.
2: One plus two plus two plus one.
3: Uh-uh. There was only one shot that got the chandelier. That's one plus two plus one plus one.
2: Even if you were right, that would be one plus one plus two plus one, not one plus two plus one plus one.
0: Tim Curry's career spanned 5 decades with memorable roles in films like Clue, Annie, The Hunt for Red October, Home Alone, Scary Movie 2, so many. He earned 3 Tony Award nominations and an Emmy nomination, cementing his status as a respected and versatile actor. He suffered a massive stroke back in 2012 and stated last year that he still was unable to walk. He was never married and didn't have any children. Jack White honored Dolly Parton with a live cover of Jolene at London's Eventim Apollo Theatre, his first performance of the song since 2007.

Waite later shared the emotional video on Instagram, ending the clip by making the sign of the cross. His label, Third Man Records, praised Parton's philanthropy, adding in a statement that she made the world a little brighter. That was just one of many, many tributes to Dolly Parton that have been rolling in the past couple of days. Country star Billy Ray Cyrus marked his 65th birthday on the same day that Dolly died, with video tributes from his daughters Miley and Noah, girlfriend Elizabeth Hurley, and celebrity friends including Shania Twain, Lil Nas X, and Garth Brooks. Dolly Parton, of course, was Miley Cyrus's godmother and longtime Cyrus family friend. This is My FM in the Morning.

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1: Good morning. I'm Tim Baltz. Cloudy with a chance of showers and a thunderstorm today and a high 25 with humidity. It will feel like 33. Here's what's happening in Greater Napanee. A deep partial lunar eclipse will be visible across Canada tonight going into Friday, with the moon expected to be 93% covered at its peak. Backyard astronomer Gary Boyle tells us the visible portion of the eclipse begins at 10:33 p.m. and ends at 1:52 a.m., with the maximum occurring at 12:13 a.m., giving off the nice orange color.
2: That's really due to the Earth's atmosphere. Just like we see the beautiful sunsets, those nice orange sunsets at night, the sunlight is actually refracting through Earth's atmosphere onto the lunar surface.
1: Unlike a solar eclipse, no special eye protection is needed to watch a lunar eclipse, so the only hindrance will be whether we get a cloudy night or clear skies. Canadian jobs could come under pressure as new 50% tariffs from the United States are now in place. Our own Bob Perreault has the latest.
3: The measures will make roughly $28 billion in Canadian goods hard to sell south of the border, so American buyers could reduce orders, switch to domestic suppliers, or shop elsewhere. That could leave Canadian companies with fewer sales and less work. If the dispute stretches on, affected businesses could cut shifts, delay hiring, or in more serious cases, lay off workers, showing the threat to Canadian jobs is real. In the newsroom, I'm Bob Perreault.
1: Thanks, Bob, for that report. The OSPCA and Humane Society is bringing its neuter scooter to Napanee on September the 9th. The mobile service will transport cats from central Napanee to a spay and neuter clinic before returning them to their families. Rabies vaccinations and microchipping will also be available. Registration is required for the service. After 9 this morning, get the full local news rundown sent straight to your email. Sign up at napaneetoday.ca. In sports, in the MLB, it was Toronto over Kansas City 3-0. To the WNBA, Seattle beat Toronto 90-78. In the Little League World Series in the quarterfinals, it was Japan over Canada 7-3. I'm Tim Baltz with the news that keeps you connected to where you live. 401 traffic and weather together next on Greater Napanee's 88.7 MyFM.
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1: Here's Greater Napanee's three-day forecast from the MyFM Weather Center. Cloudy skies today with a chance of showers and a thunderstorm and a high 23. With humidity, it will feel like 30. Cloudy tonight with a chance of showers and a low 14. Friday, sun and cloud with a chance of showers and a high 23. With humidity, it will feel like 27. Saturday, sunny with a high of 23 degrees. 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

Good Thursday morning. It's Lorena here with you. Coming up, keep those tributes to Tim Curry and Dolly Parton coming. It's still hard to believe they're both gone. Today, we celebrate a weird little game that, like archery, and for no known reason, I'm pretty good at. Got me into a rather awkward situation once at summer camp. Celebrity birthdays are on the way. Remember to share local celebrations anytime on the text line or website under the community tab. One I wanted to pass along is a very happy anniversary to Carrie and Heather Coulterman, celebrating 49 years together today. Happy anniversary. Have a wonderful day. Back to more great music. Here's Homewrecker on MyFM in the Morning.

0: Good Thursday morning, August 27th. Thanks for being here. Oh, these nights are getting more chilly, aren't they? I went for a swim yesterday afternoon, and we are blessed to have a heater for our pool, but we're also cheap people, so we don't turn it on too often. So it was about 74. It was a chilly swim yesterday. I said to John, just wait while I get in the pool to make sure I don't die, and then you can go and barbecue. So that's fun. Today is National Peach Day, National Banana Lovers Day. It's National Just Because Day. And here's this little game I was talking about. It is World Rock, Paper, Scissors Day. Are you good at it? For some reason, I'm good at this, and I don't really try. There was a time, so Amy used to go to summer camp with Roby, my brother, and his family. She absolutely loved it. And I went up once to spend a couple days with them. And mostly I just wanted to get into a hammock because I had been working a lot. And as soon as I get there, there's this huge group of people and all of them are playing rock, paper, scissors for some reason. And I got pushed into the group to start playing. You would play with one person. Whoever won would go on to another person. There were probably about 100 people there. And I kept winning, and all I wanted was I could see the hammock from where I was. But no, I was there way too long. And then we had to go on and do something because we were winners. I was down to the last four or so. I can't even remember what it was, but we were being celebrated, and honestly, I didn't even really try. But you know, it can be kind of fun if you're not doing it for half an hour. Looking at some celebrity birthdays, Alexa Vega, one of the stars of Spy Kids, is celebrating her 38th birthday behind the two-way mirror. Patrick J. Adams, Mike Ross from Suits, turns 45 today. Sarah Chalk from Scrubs turns the big 5-0 today. Before being Dr. Elliot Reed on Scrubs, she was the second Becky Connor on Roseanne. Didn't know that. Former MTV VJ Downtown Julie Brown turned 63 today. Charles Fleischer turned 76 today. You never really knew his face, but you'd recognize him as the voice of Roger Rabbit.
1: I can give you some! Just drop the refrigerator in my head one more time!
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2: I'm not worried about you, I'm worried about the refrigerator!
0: No, poor Roger. And former Bond girl and Mrs. Ringo star Barbara Bach turned 79 today. She's been married to Ringo for 45 years. Her Bond moments were in The Spy Who Loved Me. These days, she's more of a gold Bond girl. Aren't we all? This is my FM in the morning.

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1: Good morning. I'm Tim Baltz. Time for What's Good in and around Greater Napanee, where we catch up with the local newsmakers and people doing interesting things in the community.
2: Lenox 19 County General Hospital is getting over $3 million from the province for critical infrastructure improvements. LACGH President and CEO Mike Bell said the hospital has been built in three phases, making ongoing infrastructure work important to keep the facility operating properly.
3: I know that the facilities team will use these dollars in a very effective way. We've got HVAC improvements, nurse call bell improvements, elevator improvements, all towards the actual health of the building. This allows not only our facilities team to make those improvements, but obviously makes it so much better for staff and physicians and ultimately patients.
2: This investment is part of more than $266 million being provided to 126 hospitals through Ontario's Health Infrastructure Renewal Fund. Hear our full interview right now at napaneetoday.ca. In the newsroom, I'm Emily Chatwood.
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1: Here's Greater Napanee's three-day forecast from the MyFM Weather Center. Cloudy skies today with a chance of showers and a thunderstorm and a high 23 with humidity it will feel like 30. Cloudy tonight with a chance of showers and a low 14. Friday, sun and cloud with a chance of showers and a high 23 with humidity it will feel like 27. Saturday, sunny with a high of 23 degrees. 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

0: It's Lorena here with you on a Thursday morning. Thanks a lot for being here. It's My FM in the Morning with Jamie and Lorena. On this day in 1955, the Guinness Book of World Records was first published. It was pretty open back then. You could have done anything and you'd set a world record. I could sit at a chair doing a morning show for 4 hours and it would have set a record if I applied. Well, in this clip from The Simpsons, Homer is impressed by the Duff Book of World Records.
1: It's got pictures of deformities.
2: Okay. Oh my God! Wow, now that's a goiter.
0: Well, coming up, we're going to talk more about the loss of Tim Curry and Dolly Parton, a special tribute to Dolly from the royal family. Right after a woman Dolly loved doing one of her songs, I Will Always Love You. But here's Whitney Houston, I'm Every Woman on My FM in the Morning.

0: FM in the morning with Jamie and Lorena. Jamie has been off all week camping with the family. He's back with us on Monday. Well, just after getting word that Dolly Parton had passed away, we found out Tim Curry had also died the same day, but just later. It actually happened at night. The British actor, best known for playing Dr. Frankenfurter in the Rocky Horror Picture Show, was also this very creepy, creepy character in Stephen King's It.
1: Hi, Georgie. Aren't you going to say hello? Oh, come on, bucko. Don't you want a balloon?
0: Don't take it, Georgie. Oh, such a creepy, creepy clown. Pennywise the clown. Still gives me shivers. Tim Curry said he wasn't afraid of death. This was during an interview with CBS Sunday Morning.
2: So in these last 12 years, we all think about it as we age. Do you think about the end of your life? Are you afraid of it? Are you...
3: No, I'm not. I don't fear death. I try to avoid it, as I think we all do. But I suspect that in the end I will welcome it.
2: What does that mean?
3: Well, I think it may be very comforting to go bye-bye, and I want to earn it.
0: Oh, and I think he definitely did that. Tim Curry's career spanned 5 decades with so many memorable roles. He never did marry, didn't have any kids, but he earned 3 Tony Award nominations, an Emmy nomination, and was just a very, very respected and versatile actor. You always remembered Tim Curry in any movie you saw him in. Well, back to Dolly Parton now. This was pretty cool. The royal family paid tribute to the late Dolly by having the royal guards perform 9 to 5 outside Buckingham Palace in a video shared on social media yesterday. They captioned the post remembering the late great Dolly, who brought joy, comfort, and inspiration to so many. This is MyFM in the morning.

0: 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Here's what's happening in Greater Napanee.
1: Good morning. I'm Tim Baltz. Here's what's coming up over the next 48 hours. It's everything you need to know.
2: McPherson is getting musical today as Anything Goes Week continues with the Sweetie Pies. 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

0: historic property and its surroundings, creating artwork outdoors. Looking to sports, the Napanee Raiders preseason action gets underway Friday night when they host the Trent Hills Thunder. Puck drop at 7:30. Then on Saturday, they're on the road for an afternoon game with the Clarington Eagles. 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
1: Here's Greater Napanee's three-day forecast from the MyFM Weather Center. Cloudy skies today with a chance of showers and a thunderstorm and a high 23 with humidity it will feel like 30. Cloudy tonight with a chance of showers and a low 14. Friday, sun and cloud with a chance of showers and a high 23 with humidity it will feel like 27. Saturday, sunny with a high of 23 degrees. 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

Hey, it's time for celebrations on MyFM in the morning. Today, August 27th, it is the 21st wedding anniversary of Sarah and Darren Kirkland. Their sweet daughter, Everly, says, love you, mommy and daddy, 21 years and one girl later. Happy anniversary, Sarah and Darren. Another anniversary here, a second wedding anniversary, 17 years together, and they celebrate both today. Happy anniversary, Lorenzo. Love, Tracy. You are by far the better half, the calm to this storm. Aw, that's nice. Happy birthday to Webb Perrin today from Evelyn, Julie, Rose, Enzo, Dale, family and friends. Have a wonderful day. Happy birthday, Christopher Loch. Love, family, mom, dad, brother, sister-in-law. 15 years married. Happy 15th wedding anniversary to Ash and Jake Jones. The message, wishing our daughter and son-in-law many more. Love, mom and dad, Nap. Happy birthday to Laura Moss. Hope your day is awesome, just like you. That's from Debbie. Happy 54th birthday, Michelle Desjardins. Happy birthday. Love your family. And a shout out to Miley, who's off to university soon. Bet Miley would love to win our free gas or groceries for a year. Your next chance at a pin is at 11 this morning.

FM in the morning with Jamie and Lorena. Jamie returns on Monday. Four things we learned on My FM in the morning today. Well, we learned some other people in the community have lists, like Karen Chalmers' 50 by 50 list, where she set out to do 50 cool things, scary things, challenging things, fun things by the time she turned 50. It took her a year. Everything from updating her will, getting family pictures done, to special trips, to a boudoir shoot, to starring in a one-woman play, and even just climbing a tree. She'd never done that as a kid. I heard from Melanie, Anita, and Sarah B. They're all working on similar lists. And you know what? Darn it, I'm going to too. How wonderful. Tributes continue to pour in for Dolly Parton and Tim Curry. We learned that as well. One person on our text line says their new life mantra is WWDD, what would Dolly do? It's Peach Day, Banana Day, and Rock, Paper, Scissors Day, so celebrate accordingly. And Roby's pun of the day today is not the best, okay? He says today, what's made of leather and sounds like a sneeze? A shoe.

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0: My FM at Work with music from Soul Decision, and ooh, it's kind of crazy. And I'll tell you what's kind of crazy. How these things happen in groups. First, we lose Dolly Parton, a shock to the world. And I think we can all agree that September 25th, which would be 925, should be Dolly Parton Day going forward. We'll talk about that later. But then yesterday, we lost the one and only Tim Curry, the man behind Frankenfurter, the Rocky Horror Pictures show. The terrifying Lord of Darkness in Legend. Wadsworth the Butler in Clue. Mr. Hector, the Snoopy Hotel Concierge in Home Alone 2. The Pirate Long John in Muppet Treasure Island, and way more. My personal favorite role of Tim Curry's career, the terrifying lead role in the 1990s miniseries, Stephen King's It.
1: I, Georgie, am Pennywise, the dancing clown.
0: At 10 years old, that scene is something I'll never forget. And the world will never forget Tim Curry. But frankly, universe, that's enough for this week, okay? I'm worried that as I say this, I'm jinxing us. We'll hope to get through the day, okay? It's Thursday, getting close to the last weekend in August. It's Adam Weeks here with you. Lots of great music to come, of course. Pat Benatar up next, The Weeknd. And we'll keep you up to date with what's going on, especially with The Weeknd right in front of us here on MyFM.
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1: Here's Greater Napanee's three-day forecast from the MyFM Weather Center. Cloudy skies today with a chance of showers and a thunderstorm and a high 23 with humidity it will feel like 30. Cloudy tonight with a chance of showers and a low 14. Friday, sun and cloud with a chance of showers and a high 23 with humidity it will feel like 27. Saturday, sunny with a high of 23 degrees. 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

0: My FM with Alanna Miles and her signature song Black Velvet on your Thursday morning. I'll tell you, this time of year and all through the summer, fruit flies can be such a pain. I don't know if you're getting these things. They get in through cracks, maybe through your window shaker air conditioner. 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Cleaning frequently, they don't like clean surfaces. Get rid of crumbs or anything like that. 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They get in, they can't get out. You'll rid yourself of fruit flies real quick. 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

Stank and The Reason on MyFM. It's Adam Weeks here with you. It's Thursday, heading towards the weekend. We'll keep you up to date on what the weather plans to do this weekend. But speaking of weather forecasts, a weatherman in the state of Maine, he was looking to prank his colleagues. It went wrong during a live broadcast. He

0: He was trying to tease the news anchor during a break. Instead, he accidentally queued up an hour-long compilation that just kept triggering it. And the clip just continued to fire off as everyone turned into uncontrollable squeals and snorts. A completely unprofessional broadcast. I'd never allow something like that to happen. Not here on my FM. Now, we're going to kick off our Sunday shoes in just a couple of minutes. We've got Kenny Loggins on the way. And don't forget, we're playing free gas or groceries for a year. We'll take a look at what's going on right after a break and queue up your local events for the weekend.
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5: Here's Greater Napanee's three-day forecast from the MyFM Weather Center. Cloudy skies today with a chance of showers and a thunderstorm and a high 23. With humidity, it will feel like 30. Cloudy tonight with a chance of showers and a low 14. Friday, sun and cloud with a chance of showers and a high 23. With humidity, it will feel like 27. Saturday, sunny with a high of 23 degrees. 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

0: Napanee's 88.7 MyFM. 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
4: Some sip in my drip situation when I'm trapped to living like this. I get ready, trying to think some stuff. 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It's all going on, but I'm too far, much of the when I'm not coming up, pray. So don't to hurry, how you want to make me nice and weak. I'm
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0: Think about your dumb face all the time. 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Taking down your hair like, oh my god. 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When you couch me again, I it's
1: Bags and cheese, so cool. Came back to the cows and the antlers and the toss.
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2: We have a 60% chance of showers this afternoon with risk of a thunderstorm up to high of 23, humidex near 30. Good afternoon, I'm Emily Chapwood. Main Street and Durham Street construction in Odessa will continue as students return to school. The County of LNA and Loyalist Township are coordinating with contractors, school boards, Tri-Board Transportation, the OPP, and by law enforcement to support safe traffic, pedestrian, and school bus access. Like everyone else, small towns and municipalities will feel the pain from escalating tariffs on both sides of the border. Chair of the Rural Ontario Municipal Association, Crystal Lowry, says rural Ontario mayors are trying to prepare themselves, but it's still unclear how this is going to go.
3: I think the only way is to know, I don't know, impact municipalities, but it is a challenge when we think of just even inflation. People think about what that means at the grocery store. They're not also thinking, what does that mean when we buy our fire truck? They don't think about the cost escalations for poor infrastructure in the ground as well.
2: According to a report by the Association of Municipalities of Ontario, the cost of electrical equipment, steel, and diesel pose the greatest risk to Ontario municipalities. As heard on MyFM in the morning with Jamie and Lorena, Lennox and Addington County General Hospital is receiving more than $3 million from the province for infrastructure upgrades. Hastings, Lennox and Addington MPP Rick Burzee said the investment will help keep the aging hospital safe and reliable.
4: When the building isn't working well, that adds stress, that adds time, that adds effort. You've got to be constantly trying to compensate for it. The more we can keep the building up to date, the more we can stay ahead of it, the better off all of you are, and in turn, the better off you are there to support the patients.
2: The investment will support HVAC, nurse call, elevator, and medical gas improvements. In sports, the Jays close out a three-game series with the Royals tonight at home. The Raiders begin their preseason action tomorrow night at home when they host the Trent Hills Thunder. And a Belleville hockey prospect is officially joining the Ottawa 67s. The club has signed Andrew Loring to an OHL scholarship and development agreement. He was Ottawa's 18th overall pick in this year's draft. I'm Emily Chatwood with the news that keeps you connected to where you live. Greater Napanee's three-day weather, next.
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2: Here's Greater Napanee's three-day forecast from the MyFM Weather Center. We have a 60% chance of showers this afternoon with risk of a thunderstorm, up to a high of 23, humidex near 30. Mainly cloudy tonight with a slight chance of showers this evening, then again before morning, down to a low of 14. Tomorrow, mix of sunny clouds, chance of showers in the morning, a high of 23, sunny on Saturday, and a high of 23. 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

0: 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One song here together. Let's play it on repeat. We can dance all night.
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8: I'm lying on the ground. 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I'm outside. I'm all these feelings. I'm twisted around in peace. I'm counting on 3 feet. That's not the team that they're the busiest morning when people come there and try to you can't become if you only say it's what you live around the world. 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I know, it's
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0: sleep, because tomorrow might be good for something. Hold on, feeling like I'm headed for a breakdown, and I don't know why. I'm crazy, I'm just a little in the world, I know. Right now you can't tell, but say, you're wild, baby, you'll see. A different side of me, I'm crazy, I'm just a little in the head, I know. Right now you don't care, but someone else, you're gonna see for me, and how I used to be, me. Talking to myself, been bumbling, dodging glances on the train. I know they've all been talking about me. I can hear them whisper, and it makes me think there must be something wrong with me. And mostly I was thinking, somehow,
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0: To put it down, watching you walk away, and never let you out of sight. I play the game even though I go up in flames and I'm burning down tonight. You keep on letting go, I'm drowning, I'm slowly sinking in a fire. I'm drowning, I can't let go of me. Oh, I can't let go of my soul. It's been drowning for me, I'm ready for my son. To be stepping the thought shot at broken pieces that I've been trying to let go. Hiding away in the place to see just the faces of the world. I can't let go of my soul. It's been time for me. I'm
3: 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You know what? 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I like a good deal. 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
7: Here's Greater Napanee's 3-day forecast from the MyFM Weather Center. We have a 60% chance of showers this afternoon with risk of a thunderstorm, up to a high of 23, humidex near 30. Mainly cloudy tonight with a slight chance of showers this evening, then again before morning, down to a low of 14. Tomorrow, mix of sunny clouds, chance of showers in the morning, a high of 23, sunny on Saturday, and a high of 23. 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

0: Well, my friend, the time is coming. 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Let the music play on, they come. 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See the river falling in their feet. Why and sweet. Let the music play on. 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Let the music take control. With fiesta. Come on and sing my song. I'm going to say good morning. Yeah, it's all just like us. We should try to take a week for one of the
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2: Someone's taking out the trash. 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
1: 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Let's see what made you feel old. When my kids say, you remember DVDs. And that is just, that's a blow. I also recently saw someone talking about how their kid didn't know what a CD was. That made me feel pretty old, too. What are some other things? Well, on our text line, we said, when someone says they're born in 2008 and I realize they can drive. Yikes. When I throw my back out doing absolutely nothing, been there. I've thrown my back out putting on leggings. When 9:30 on a Friday night feels dangerously late, can't concerts start later, too? I need that. That's when I started feeling old, when I was like, I am too old to be up this late. What are those moments that made you feel old? 855-WIN-MY-FM. 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

0: 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We had a listener text in and tell us about a problem they were having. They went out with their friend and they had a trip with them. There was a lot of money involved and they had multiple people paying to do this trip out. And one friend still has not paid them back. Now, I gotta know, if your friend still hasn't paid you back, how do you go about this? Do you care? Do you bring it up? What about this? 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
1: Here's Greater Napanee's three-day forecast from the MyFM Weather Center. We have a 60% chance of showers this afternoon with risk of a thunderstorm, up to a high of 23, humidex near 30. Mainly cloudy tonight with a slight chance of showers this evening, then again before morning, down to a low of 14. Tomorrow, mix of sun and clouds, chance of showers in the morning, a high of 23. Sunny on Saturday and a high of 23. I'm Emily Chatwood. 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

0: 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Whenever you get a chance, are you able to e-transfer me? Or someone just kind of, another suggesting, just remind them what your email or whatever it is if you're getting an e-transfer. Or just saying, making it not so pressurized, it seems, what people are giving some suggestions. Others saying then if they're not getting the hint and you have to be upfront, just do that. Most friends won't end a friendship over this. And if they do, they may not be a good friend after all. What's your advice? 855-WIN-MYFM.
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0: 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So it's a little trivia today. What is the only Canadian province whose name contains none of the letters in the word Canada? 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

0: FM. It's Emily. Went a little easier today with my trivia question of the day. What is the only Canadian province whose name contains none of the letters in the word Canada? The correct answer, it is Quebec. You're probably now sitting there spelling out each province and territory now, aren't you?
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1: Well, an exciting County General Hospital is receiving more than $3 million from the province for infrastructure upgrades. 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
1: Here's Greater Napanee's three-day forecast from the MyFM Weather Center. We have a 60% chance of showers this afternoon with risk of a thunderstorm, up to a high of 23, humidex near 30. Mainly cloudy tonight with a slight chance of showers this evening, then again before morning, down to a low of 14. Tomorrow, mix of sun and clouds, chance of showers in the morning, a high of 23. Sunny on Saturday and a high of 23. I'm Emily Chadwood. 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
3: Sultry edition, take two. Wendy, voice still on point?
0: Heck yeah, it is.
3: Oh, I love that sound.
0: And I feel like this is going to be a discovery edition of What in the Word, because I don't think you're going to know what this is called. And I think that it's going to be learning for all.
3: Okay, Miley Cyrus, let's...
0: Class is in session. Tilde.
3: Spell it.
0: T-I-L-D-E. Tilde.
3: Oh, okay, so that Tilde. I'm thinking Tilde with an A is the actress, so...
0: I'm sure you are.
3: Yes. Not really sure, I'm going to be honest.
0: Okay, a familiar example of the Tilde appears in the name of the Brazilian city, Sao Paulo.
3: And also, so you're giving me city names now? We're not even, it's this geography class?
0: No, it's not the city name, it's what's in the city name. So this is what I mean. It's going to be learning because everyone has seen one of these, but they don't know what it is. Like, they don't know what it's called.
3: Is it like the little house over the letter?
0: It's a little, yeah, squiggly.
3: Oh,
0: it's
3: okay.
0: Like the little roop. Like, yeah. So, anyway, so the Tilde refers to the mark placed especially over the letter N, as in the Spanish señor, meaning sir. So it's just to denote the sound N or over vowels.
3: I know you're just, like, really sick right now, but have you talked to anybody on the phone and have they called you sir?
0: And we're wrapping this up.
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1: My FM weather. Here's Greater Napanee's three-day forecast from the My FM Weather Center. We have a 60% chance of showers this afternoon with risk of a thunderstorm, up to a high of 23, humidex near 30. Mainly cloudy tonight with a slight chance of showers this evening, then again before morning, down to a low of 14. Tomorrow, mix of sun and clouds, chance of showers in the morning, a high of 23. Sunny on Saturday and a high of 23. 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

0: My FM in the afternoon. It's Wendy and Keith. And are you a moon gazer?
1: A moon gazer?
0: Mm-hmm. Are you into the phases and retrogrades and all that stuff?
1: I do notice when the moon looks, you know, closer or brighter, or if there's it's doing some moony things. Yeah. Mm-hmm.
0: So there is actually going to be like a partial eclipse.
1: Oh.
0: Not like a full-on one, but depending on obviously conditions, they can vary wildly, but still cool to know. So there's going to be like a 96% full sturgeon moon.
1: Wow.
0: Yeah, okay. I know there's many, many different moons. There's like, I mean, everybody knows about like the blood moons and the harvest moons and all that stuff.
1: Oh, look,
0: yeah.
1: We said at the same time.
0: But yeah, so a full sturgeon moon. So I assume there's going to be some sort of big bass or
1: fish
0: thing in the sky. So yeah, it's gonna be interesting. So should also not need a telescope or like binoculars or anything to see it. So I mean, fingers crossed we could be getting some nighttime eclipse action, but we'll see. Obviously Mother Nature's got to cooperate. So Mother Nature, I'm shaking my finger at you.

0: take a moment to visit our sponsors. And whenever possible, buy local.
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3: 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I'll tell you next hour on MyFM.

0: Here's what's happening in Greater Napanee.
1: Good afternoon. I'm Emily Chatwood. Mainly cloudy tonight with a slight chance of showers early this evening, then again before morning, down to a low of 14. Here's what's happening in Greater Napanee. Lenox and Addington County General Hospital is getting over $3 million from the province for critical infrastructure improvements. Hospital President and CEO Mike Bell said the hospital was built in three phases, making ongoing infrastructure work important to keep the facility operating properly.
2: I know that the facilities team will use these dollars in a very effective way. We've got HVAC improvements, nurse call bell improvements, elevator improvements, all towards the actual health of the building. This allows not only our facilities team to make those improvements, but obviously makes it so much better for staff and physicians and ultimately patients.
1: The investment is part of more than $266 million being provided to 126 hospitals through Ontario's Health Infrastructure Renewal Fund. With students heading back to school next week, Southeast Public Health is urging parents to make sure their children's immunization records are current. Public Health Nurse Jamie Lynn Webb says students must have required vaccinations or a valid exemption on file under Ontario law.
3: It's important to double check the records just in case there is any missing information on there, especially as we're headed back to school. If there's any questions, you can always check our website or give us a call.
1: Parents can review records in their child's yellow book or online. Those missing vaccines can connect with their healthcare provider or book an appointment with public health. Construction on Main and Durham Streets in Odessa will continue into the start of the school year. Lenox and Addington County and Loyalist Township are working with contractors, school boards, Tri-Board Transportation, OPP, and bylaw enforcement to coordinate traffic, pedestrian, and school bus access. In sports, the Blue Jays close out their three-game series with the Royals tonight. The Raiders begin their preseason action tomorrow night at home when they host Trent Hills. And a Belleville hockey prospect is officially joining the Ottawa 67s. The club has signed Andrew Lauren to an OHL scholarship and development agreement. I'm Emily Chatwood with the news that keeps you connected to where you live. 401 Traffic and Weather together next on 88.7 MyFM.
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9: The 401 is moving well today. Traffic is steady in both directions between Belleville and Brockville, with no collisions reported through Napanee, Odessa, Kingston, and Gananoque. Mainly cloudy with a chance of showers tonight, the risk of a thunderstorm, a low of 15. Friday, cloudy, a chance of showers, clearing late in the afternoon, a high of 22. Saturday, sunny with a high of 24. And Sunday, a mix of sun and cloud, a chance of showers, and a high of 25. 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

0: My FM in the afternoon, it's Wendy. Have you ever seen someone driving so fast that you're like, wow, I can't even imagine like what their speedometer says? Well, OPP probably had one of those moments, which is why they flagged it, and they saw on their speed radar that someone was stunt driving 193 kilometers an hour. I can't even fathom how fast that is. Like, that's so fast. Not that I speed or anything, because of course I don't. But even if I'm going, let's say, 1 kilometer over the speed limit, I'm like, wow, this feels excessive. So to go 93 over, or let's say it's 110, 83 over, that is wild. So just be careful, watch your speed, because, you know, OPP are watching.
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0: My FM in the afternoon. It's Wendy. Do you lose your keys a lot? Because if you do, I have something positive that might make you feel a little bit better. And I can say this because Keith has left the room, so he can't disagree with me and say that I'm like making up excuses or anything. Apparently, there's a new study that says that losing your keys daily might actually be a sign that you're a creative genius. And if you're like, wait, how does that work? Apparently, the more creative you are, just kind of means that your mind is more preoccupied with ideas and imaginative thoughts. So because of that, your daily tasks might not be top of mind, and you might forget to remember your keys. So the next time someone's like, oh my gosh, you lost your keys again, just be like, watch your tone. You are speaking to a creative genius.
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10: If you're traveling on the 401, it's in good shape. Eastbound and westbound traffic is moving smoothly from Belleville to Brockville, both directions. No issues to report through Napanee, Odessa, Kingston, and Yananaque. Mainly cloudy with a chance of showers tonight, the risk of a thunderstorm, a low of 15. Friday, cloudy, a chance of showers, clearing late in the afternoon, a high of 22. Saturday, sunny with a high of 24. And Sunday, a mix of sun and cloud, a chance of showers, and a high of 25. 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My

0: free gas or groceries. We are giving that away here on MyFM in the afternoon. Hey, it's Wendy and Keith.
1: Well, we're giving it away all day long, technically. 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Like the Highlander, there can only be one, but we're giving you pin codes four times a day.
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10: 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Find them on Facebook at 49 Vape or call 613-813-6962.
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12: Looking good on the 401, you're finding steady traffic in both directions between Belleville and Brockville, with no collisions or delays through Napanee, Odessa, Kingston, and Gananoque. Mainly cloudy with a chance of showers tonight, the risk of a thunderstorm, a low of 15. Friday, cloudy, a chance of showers, clearing late in the afternoon, a high of 22. Saturday, sunny with a high of 24. And Sunday, a mix of sun and cloud, a chance of showers, and a high of 25. 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
1: Good afternoon, I'm Emily Chatwood. Mainly cloudy with a slight chance of showers and a risk of a thunderstorm early this evening, down to a low of 14. Here's what's happening in Greater Napanee. The question remains whether the weather will let up to see the partial lunar eclipse taking place tonight. The moon is expected to be 93% covered at its peak. Backyard astronomer Gary Boyle tells us the visible portion of the eclipse begins at 10:33 p.m. and ends at 1:52 a.m., the maximum occurring at 12:13 a.m., giving the chance for a nice orange color.
2: That's really due to the Earth's atmosphere. Just like we see the beautiful sunsets, those nice orange sunsets at night, the sunlight is actually refracting through Earth's atmosphere onto the lunar surface.
1: Unlike a solar eclipse, no special eye protection is needed to watch a lunar eclipse, so the only hindrance will be whether the clouds let up or not. Canadian jobs could come under pressure as new 50% U.S. tariffs are now in place. Bob Perot reports.
3: The measures will make roughly $28 billion in Canadian goods hard to sell south of the border, so American buyers could reduce orders, switch to domestic suppliers, or shop elsewhere. That could leave Canadian companies with fewer sales and less work. If the dispute stretches on, affected businesses could cut shifts, delay hiring, or in more serious cases, lay off workers, showing the threat to Canadian jobs is real. In the newsroom, I'm Bob Perot.
1: The Ontario SPCA and Humane Society is bringing its neuter scooter to Napanee September 9th. The mobile service will transport cats from central Napanee to a spay and neuter clinic before returning them to your families. Rabies vaccinations and microchipping will also be available. Registration is required for the service. In sports, the Jays close out their three-game series with the Royals tonight. The Raiders begin their preseason action tomorrow night when they host the Trent Hills Thunder, and a Belleville hockey prospect is officially joining the Ottawa 67s. The club has signed Andrew Lauren to an OHL scholarship and development agreement. I'm Emily Chatwood with the news that keeps you connected to where you live. 401 Traffic and Weather together next on 88.7 MyFM.
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9: The 401 is running smoothly between Belleville and Brockville. Traffic is moving well, eastbound and westbound, all through Napanee, Odessa, Kingston, and Gananoque, with no incidents reported. Mainly cloudy with a chance of showers tonight, the risk of a thunderstorm, a low of 15. Friday, cloudy, a chance of showers, clearing late in the afternoon, a high of 22. Saturday, sunny with a high of 24. And Sunday, a mix of sun and cloud, a chance of showers, and a high of 25. 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
2: Sultry edition, take two. Wendy, voice still on point?
1: Heck yeah, it is.
2: Oh, I love that sound.
1: And I feel like this is going to be a discovery edition of What in the Word, because I don't think you're going to know what this is called. And I think that it's going to be learning for all.
2: Okay, Miley Cyrus, let's...
1: Classes in session. Tilde.
2: Spell it.
1: T-I-L-D-E. Tilde.
2: Oh, okay, so that Tilde. I'm thinking Tilde with an A is the actress, so...
1: I'm sure you are.
2: Yes. Not really sure, gonna be honest.
1: Okay, a familiar example of the Tilde appears in the name of the Brazilian city, Sao Paulo.
2: And also, so you're giving me city names now? We're not even, it's just geography class?
1: No, it's not the city name, it's what's in the city name. So this is what I mean, it's gonna be learning, because everyone has seen one of these, but they don't know what it is, like they don't know what it's called.
2: Is it like the little house over the letter?
1: It's the little, yeah, squiggly.
2: Oh, okay.
1: It's like the little, roop. Like, yeah. So, anyway, so the Tilde refers to the mark placed especially over the letter N, as in the Spanish señor, meaning sir. So it's just to denote the sound N or over vowels.
2: I know you're just, like, really sick right now, but have you talked to anybody on the phone and have they called you sir?
1: And we're wrapping this up.
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4: No concerns on the 401. It is a steady drive between Belleville and Brockville. Traffic is moving nicely through Napanee, Odessa, Kingston, and Gananoque. Mainly cloudy with a chance of showers tonight, the risk of a thunderstorm, a low of 15. Friday, cloudy, a chance of showers, clearing late in the afternoon, a high of 22. Saturday, sunny with a high of 24. And Sunday, a mix of sun and cloud, a chance of showers, and a high of 25. 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My

It's Wendy and Keith. Thank you so much for listening to MyFM. We very much appreciate it. And we can't wait to hang out with you again tomorrow. Let's get rowdy. It's Friday.

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2: The 401 is clear. Traffic is moving well in both directions between Belleville and Brockville, with no collisions reported along the way through Napanee, Odessa, Kingston, or Gananoque. Mainly cloudy with a chance of showers tonight. The risk of a thunderstorm, a low of 15. Friday, cloudy, a chance of showers. Clearing late in the afternoon, a high of 22. Saturday, sunny with a high of 24. And Sunday, a mix of sun and cloud, a chance of showers, and a high of 25. 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

0: It's 6 o'clock. Here's what's happening in Greater Napanee.
1: Good afternoon. I'm Emily Chatwood. Mainly cloudy tonight with a slight chance of showers early this evening, then again before morning, down to a low of 14. Here's what's happening in Greater Napanee. Lenox and Addington County General Hospital is getting over $3 million from the province for critical infrastructure improvements. Hospital President and CEO Mike Bell said the hospital was built in three phases, making ongoing infrastructure work important to keep the facility operating properly.
2: I know that the facilities team will use these dollars in a very effective way. We've got HVAC improvements, nurse call bell improvements, elevator improvements, all towards the actual health of the building. This allows not only our facilities team to make those improvements, but obviously makes it so much better for staff and physicians and ultimately patients.
1: The investment is part of more than $266 million being provided to 126 hospitals through Ontario's Health Infrastructure Renewal Fund. With students heading back to school next week, Southeast Public Health is urging parents to make sure their children's immunization records are current. Public Health Nurse Jamie Lynn Webb says students must have required vaccinations or a valid exemption on file under Ontario law.
3: It's important to double check the records just in case there is any missing information on there, especially as we're headed back to school. If there's any questions, you can always check our website or give us a call.
1: Parents can review records in their child's yellow book or online. Those missing vaccines can connect with their healthcare provider or book an appointment with public health. Construction on Main and Durham Streets in Odessa will continue into the start of the school year. Lenox and Addington County and Loyalist Township are working with contractors, school boards, Tri-Board Transportation, OPP, and bylaw enforcement to coordinate traffic, pedestrian, and school bus access. In sports, the Blue Jays close out their three-game series with the Royals tonight. The Raiders begin their preseason action tomorrow night at home when they host Trent Hills. And a Belleville hockey prospect is officially joining the Ottawa 67s. The club has signed Andrew Lauren to an OHL scholarship and development agreement. I'm Emily Chatwood with the news that keeps you connected to where you live. 401 Traffic and Weather together next on 88.7 MyFM.
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7: Looking at the 401, things are good. Eastbound and westbound lanes are moving steady between Belleville and Brockville with no problems through Napanee, Odessa, Kingston, and Gananoque. Mainly cloudy with a chance of showers tonight, the risk of a thunderstorm, a low of 15. Friday, cloudy, a chance of showers, clearing late in the afternoon, a high of 22. Saturday, sunny with a high of 24. And Sunday, a mix of sun and cloud, a chance of showers, and a high of 25. 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
9: A smooth ride continues on the 401. Traffic is moving without delay between Belleville and Brockville, and no collisions to report through Napanee, Odessa, Kingston, and Gananoque. Mainly cloudy with a chance of showers tonight, the risk of a thunderstorm, a low of 15. Friday, cloudy, a chance of showers, clearing late in the afternoon, a high of 22. Saturday, sunny with a high of 24. And Sunday, a mix of sun and cloud, a chance of showers, and a high of 25. 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
6: The 401 is looking good. Traffic is steady in both directions between Belleville and Brockville. Everything is moving well through Napanee, Odessa, Kingston, and Gananoque with no problems reported. Mainly cloudy with a chance of showers tonight, the risk of a thunderstorm, a low of 15. Friday, cloudy, a chance of showers, clearing late in the afternoon, a high of 22. Saturday, sunny with a high of 24. And Sunday, a mix of sun and cloud, a chance of showers, and a high of 25. 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Stay on time and up to date with 401 traffic and weather together tomorrow morning starting at 6.

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7: Here's Greater Napanee's three-day forecast from the My FM Weather Center. Mainly cloudy tonight with a slight chance of showers this evening and again before morning, down to a low of 14. Tomorrow, mix of sun and clouds, a slight chance of showers in the morning, a high of 23, and sunny on Saturday and a high of 24. I'm Emily Chatwood. 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